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2: 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A 001 Spengman star. Live.

0: So guys, just first of all, boom, bam, bam, boom, we're going to give you a taste of that. Give us your strongest. Boom,
1: hi, yeah, thanks. Yeah, my argument is that and I don't know of any, at least as well as, if not better than,
0: boom, bap. People are going to have noticed. They might be surprised.

racism, we're discussing hate, and we're discussing violence. 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Hatred is wrong, and violence is a terrible thing. I mean, if we don't

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0: Bumbo clap.
1: 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Pull it up,

0: Help us in this world of mind, yeah, them that comes 11 time would lead to well before Saint Bass. So listen to this, listen to
1: this. Greetings, myself. This is Jamax on straight out of Japan. This tune, brand new Kabaka Pyramid, Tinka Reggae Music.

Boxer, lyrics I give them lockjaw. Chopping like a axa, and my baby, give them some lacta. Coffee, coffee, Spanish Town's finest.

0: The more them get it, and the more them want it, and advise it to them and reach halfway and stop and say, engineer, stop.
1: I know, man. Mikey General, tell me, Mikey General, watch the video about 10 times. And said, this mad Freddy, I work at our ranking, Joe, the teacher there. Me. The man said, you're not normal. Keep out of trouble, Fred. No one want no trouble, man. No nothing for you. Saying, just keep them things positive. Saying that with the pan. Saying, so last year, Mr. Marga, we just advise the thing, you know, which part we come from. I wish probably go and buy white Asia, I'm gonna give a toss. Saying, that's the last CI business, saying.

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Somebody thought of that, and someone believed it. Look what it's done.

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She said, you don't have to pay, just go and buy me drinks. 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

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He say he love me, love the way it feel. I'm walking looking like 100 mil, walking around looking like I closed a deal. I got my own.